Cause if there's one thing she don't need is another hungry heart.

eventually. So if our time is running out, day after day, we'll make the mundane a masterpiece. Oh my, my, oh my, my love, I take one look at you, you're taking me out.

Bernie, I said, they'll never make that money back. Steirski Wahl, switching.